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1: Engine 605, response to clear, Max 6502 Kilo for fire investigation, 40174 Main Street. 5167 for fire investigation, 4 Main Street, Crash 7th Street. 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

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Investigation. Unusual odor. 40174 Main Street, Cross Street, 7th Street. Caller reported multiple neighbors smelling an odor, chemical smell. Would like you to check out 2032.

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Fire pit near a garage 2034.

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Caller reporting neighbor has a fire pit out near the garage. Would like it checked. 2035.

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Medic 604, rescue 602, respond 6 Bravo, box 60223, diabetic emergency, 530 South 11th Street, cross street of East G Street, 65-year-old male, 2037.

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Sound back emergency, 530, South 11th Street, courtesy of East G Street. Five-year-old male, diabetic emergency, altered level. High dialysis this morning, 2040.

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Rashid of Longfellow Drive Northeast, 69-year-old male, 2046.

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So we should be leaving 627B closer. 2046. 26 mile box, 635, 10 kilo, fire alarm. 15925, bottle path lane, cross safe early lane. 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

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History of lung cancer,

0: Eastbound, provision 6.
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0: Ambulance 607, respond 5 Bravo Box 5150 1 Kilo. Injury from a fall, 3500 James Madison Highway. Ambulance 607, respond 5 Bravo Box 5150 1 Kilo. Injury from a fall, 3500. 70-year-old male, 2105.
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0: 627 Tower, 619, 612, about 619, 10, fire alarm, 24914, Salt Sheep Court. Manager 653 Tower, 619, 612, about 619, 10, fire alarm, 24914, Salt Sheep Court, Cross Street, Pepperbrush Place. Alarm activated. Building evacuated. 2119.
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0: 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Also has to replace the detectors. System's acting normally for now. All right.
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0: 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Got nothing evident on the Alpha Bravo Delta. 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
0: 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We're ready. 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
1: Engine 606 Bravo response, 6 Bravo, box 60610, stroke 20685, south winds, Paris. Engine 606 Bravo response, 6 Bravo, box 60610, stroke 20685, south wind, Terrace, cross street of Chokeberry Square. 59-year-old male, 2123.

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Alarms went off after the parking lot on. No obvious hazards. 2251.

0: 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We do have audible alarms. I'll be out with our owners.
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engine 222 responding 6 mile robot 62401 for an outside fire 20130 Lakeview Center Plaza. Caller reported fire in the mulch behind this address. Caller is going to be waiting on scene 2306.

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Medicine 40, this is Bravo, 13-0200, Dillon. 123 North 16th Street. Medicine 14, Charlie, Bravo, 13-0200, illness. 123 North 16th Street, Paul Street, East Main Street. One-year-old female on a trach, seems to be passing out, 23-32.

Medic 614 Charlie responding, 6 Bravo, Box 6000, illness. 123 North 16th Street, Unit Number 1, crashing in East Main Street. 1 year of female. Has a trach. Patient seems lethargic, possibly passing out. 2334.

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MS-602 Bravo, Oscar 0200, MS-123 North 16th Street. One-year-old female lethargic, has a trait, 2340.

602 responding 6 Bravo Box 6000 Illness 123 North 16th Street Unit Number 1 Crossroad of East Green Street. Medic 614 Charlie on scene with a 1-year-old female. Requesting you respond to the scene. Patient does have a trach. 2346.

623 Advantage is 623, 6 Bravo by 623-18, I'll call this first two. 2460 Beecher Square. 23 Advantage is 623, 6 Bravo by 623-18, a conscious person. 22460 Deidre Square, apartment 300, Car Street, Clare Lane, Clare Terrace. 0 female panic attack, now unresponsive. 2349.

0: Okay, 623 Advantage, this is 23. 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

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Patient has become unresponsive. Appears to have ineffective breathing. 24.

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43043, Northland Overlook Terrace. Van 76 Bravo, 6 Bravo, headache, 43043, North Lake Overlook Terrace. 77-year-old female, headache, nauseous, 0035.

Advanced Ambulance 322 responding, 6 Bravo, Bob 6105, headache, 4304, North Lake, Overlook, Sarah. 77-year-old female, resident onset, severe headache, complaining of nausea, 0037.

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0: 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This is Sarah Snoffley. 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Samuel, 6-3-3 response, Scarborough Box 6-3-0-2, assist the Sheriff's Office, 43195, Thistle Down Terrace, unit 121. Adult female, 0104.
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Be advised, address updated at Central Station Drive at Gramercy Park Drive. Patient should be located just south of the traffic circle, 0211. 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

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Crescent Parish Park Drive. Do you have a scene? Right now, this is not a patient. They requested LC to expedite 0243. 6-6-6-6-6-6-6-6-6-6-6-6-6-6-6-6-6-6-6-6-6-6-6-6-6-6-6-6-6-6-6-6-6-6-6-6-6-6-6-6-6-6-6-6-6-6-6-6-6-6-6-6-6-6-6-6-6-6-6-6-6-6-6-6-6-6-6-6-6-6-6-6-6-6-6-6-6-6-6-6-6-6-6-6-6-6-6-6-6-6-6-6-6-6-6-6-6-6-6-6-6-6-6-6-6-6-6-6-6-6-6-6-6-6-6-6-6-6-6-6-6-6-6-6-6-6-6-6-6-6-6-6-6-6-6-6-6-6-6-6-6-6-6-6-6-6-6-6-6-6-6-6-6-6-6-6-6-6-6-6-6-6-6-6-6-6-6-6-6-6-6-6-6-6-6-6-6-6-6-6-6-6-6-6-6-6-6-6-6-6-6-6-
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0: 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Coming forward, health and rehab. 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

6 Bravo Box 6 Bravo 4 0 1 Trouble 4 0 4 8 9 0 Vermont Harrison. 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Female 0 5 12.

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Southwest. 84-year-old female, remove her catheter. 0545.

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1: Road top left. 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

Leo female, shortness of breath, chest pain, has stage 4 lung cancer, 50/50.

625, 6 Bravo, 618, 00, says Sheriff's Office. 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Okay, 625, 6 Bravo, Box 618, 00. 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Scene is hot. 46418, Hampshire Station Drive, Cross Street, Cedarhurst Drive. 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

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Respond 6 Bravo, Black 618-00. 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Scene is hot. 46418 Hampshire Station Drive, Hall Street, Cedarhurst Drive. 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Adult male, 0636.

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Heron Place, 21045 Cardinal Pond Terrace, apartment 403, Cross Street, Middle Branch Terrace, Ashby Ponds Boulevard. You're responding for an 86-year-old female, bloody stool. Patient was recently released from the hospital, was on a heparin drip, is now on blood thinners. 0908.

engine 612, ambulance 612 Bravo, respond 6 Bravo, box 612, 32 kilo, trouble breathing, 14762. Paramedic engine 612, ambulance 612 Bravo, respond 6 Bravo, box 612, 32 kilo, trouble breathing, 14762, Beamertown Road, cross street Nixon Road, 88-year-old female, 0910.

88-year-old female, shortness of breath, chest pain, very weak, 0913.

Van Samuelin 635, paramedic kitchen 624 responding. 07 fall with injury, 1208, chase her to circle. Van Samuelin 635, paramedic engine 624, respond 6 Bravo, Black 6107, fall with injury, 1208, chase her to circle. 64-year-old male, 0919.

0: 622 respond, 612 box 622 12 chest pain, want low emergency heading. 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
1: Chase Heritage Circle, 64-year-old male, fell. Struck half in the car, half out of the car. Does have a stroke history. 0920.

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1: That's alright.
0: Okay. You direct on the last input by the call taker.
1: Yeah, we're direct.
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Scene is hot. 23036 Fontwell Square. 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

Engine 622 respond. 6 Bravo, Box 62205. Swiss Sheriff's Office. Injury from an assault. Ashley Lansbound. Scene's hot. Medic 22 response, 6 Bravo, about 6205, Sheriff's Office, injury from assault. Ashley at Lansdowne, 44124, Woodridge Parkway, N327, Cross Street, Silver Plum Grove Terrace. Scene is hot, 0957.

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Engine 606 Bravo, truck 606, respond 6 Bravo, box 606-11, fire alarm, Wheeler House East Department, 20900, Runnymede Terrace, unit 317, Street Gloucester Parkway, call from the alarm company, 0957.

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Injury from an assault. Scene is hot. Ashley at Lansdowne, 44124 Woodridge Parkway. Apartment 337 Cross Street, Silver Palms Grove,

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Scene's hot. Check down after a domestic. 0959. Engine 606 Bravo, truck 606 responding, 6 Bravo, box 606 11. Fire alarm, Wheeler House East Apartments 20900, Runnymede Terrace, Apartment 317, Cross Street, Gloucester Parkway. 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

0: I'm from AMSS 14, Charlie. 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

0: 404, Medic 625 Charlie, Ambulance 303, EMS 601, Engine 303 responding, 6 Bravo, Box 6, 1194. 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
1: EMS 601 from EMS 303.
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1: 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Yeah, and that's fine. For the ALS Resource and Service, if that's the case. 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
2: From engine 303, do you have our room number?
0: 21321.
2: 303, okay.
0: Staff would be waiting outside of the door, waiting for responders to arrive before entry.
1: Loud for me, about 601. You guys have seen it.
0: EMS 601, it was initially reported as a hot and so advised. Possibly not breathing, you can use your discretion.
1: Any concern for violence or is it just a general concern because of the situation?
0: Just concern because of the situation.
1: Yes, continue in.
2: Well, ambulance 303 on scene.
0: Ambulance 303 and 303 on scene, 1216.

0: from EMS 30.
1: Medic 609 Charlie, rescue 607, respond 6 Bravo, box 609-22, Justine 233-22, Tradewind Drive. 7, respond 6 Bravo, box 609-22, Justine 233-22, Tradewind Drive. 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

Gun 614 Charlie, respond 6 Bravo Fox 60205 Kilo Stroke 15332 Bluebird Bridge Lane. Charlie, respond 6 Bravo Fox 60205 Kilo Stroke 15332 Bluebird Bridge Lane, Cross Street, Old Wheeland Road, 64 year old female, 1224.

0: Greenfield 614, Charlie responding, 6 Bravo, Buck 6205, Kilo, Stroke 15332, Deliver. Wheeling Road, 64-year-old female, possible stroke. Caller's advising, it's going to be the first door.
1: A 612 responds, 6 Bravo, Fox 60205, Kilo, Stroke 15332, Bluebird Ridge Lane. Fox 60205, Kilo, Stroke 15332, Bluebird Ridge Lane, Cross Street, Old Wheeland Road, 54-year-old female.

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Leesburg, Tuscarora, Pump Station, 815 North King Street, Cross Street, James Monroe Highway, 22-year-old male, 1239.

Engine 620 responding, 6 Bravo, 160112, trouble leaving Leesburg, Tuscarora Pump Station, 815 North King Street, crossing Central Highway, Hill Road. Twenty-two-year-old male, trouble breathing. Medic 613 Delta 620. The address is going to be 801 North King Street at Tuscarora High School. Patient's located on the tracks.

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For the sheriff's office to check out in the area of South Sterling Boulevard and East Poplar Road. Medic 615 Bravo, respond 6107. For the sheriff's office with an illness in the area of South Sterling Boulevard and East Poplar Road. System check out 1249.

Medic 615 Bravo responding, 6 Bravo, Viaduct 1107, assist Sheriff's Office. Going to check out South Sterling Boulevard, West Palmer Road. 45-year-old male, responding, normally, seems cold, 1251.

0: Me and a 6 year one. Patient's been loaded into the back of medic 635 Charlie. The visor location. 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I'm watching back.
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0: 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Issue 86 12 transporting on this unit and match the missile terms.
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Medic 619, engine 619, respond 6 Bravo, box 619-19, chest pain in the area of Little River. Turnpike and Tall Cedars Parkway. 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

0: Romulus, 612 Bravo, respond. 6 Bravo, Bacteria. 612-01 Kilo for a traumatic injury. 12056 Sunflower Field Place. Ambulance 612 Bravo, non 6 Bravo, Bahria 612-01 Kilo for a traumatic injury. 12056 Sunflower Field Place, cross street of George Farm Drive.
1: 1 Kilo, traumatic injury. 120.
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0: Engine 609, Tower 619, response, 6 Bravo, Box Area 609-22 for an outside gas leak. 23284, April Mist Place. Engine 609, Tower 619, response, 6 Bravo, Box Area 609-22 for an outside gas leak. 23284, April Mist Place, cross street of Winter Haven Drive. Called in by Washington Gas, 1316.

0: Engine 609, Tower 619, responding 6 Bravo, 609-22, outside gas rate 23284, April misplaced, cross street, Winter Haven Drive, and Moon Glow Court. Call from Washington Gas, odor as reported outside, in front of the home. 60-minute EA for Washington Gas, 1317. Engine 619 from loud and checking status.
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Old female, 1321.

0: 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He's a 620 response, which Bravo Barkeria 61304. 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
1: 32 kilo, set person. 38372, Offset Court, Cross Street, Millstone Drive. 43-year-old female, dizzy, confused. Did just have brain surgery 2 weeks ago. Does have a brain tumor. 1322.

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Residential fire smoke detector, second floor hallway, 1323.

Charlie, Houston 619, respond 6 Bravo, Mark Ferry, 6 Mike. Accident at the intersection of Tall Cedars Parkway and Millstream Drive. Medic 609, Charlie, engine 619, respond 6 Bravo, Mark Ferry, 61910, 4 in an accident. Tall Cedars Parkway at Millstream Drive. How many crash notification detector? 1329.

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Engines 19609 Charlie responding 6 Box 6 1910 for a vehicle accident in the area of Tall Cedars Parkway and Mill Stream Drive. 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
0: All right, we checked intersection of Tall Cedars and Millstream. We have nothing evident. We're going to continue down Tall Cedars. Unless Medic 609 has something to report, I believe it has to be good head.
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0: For Medic 59, really, we came down Millstream from Centering. Nothing.
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1: 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Currently investigating that in the street.
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Patton-2-6-3, respond. 6 Bravo, Barclay, 609-22. Since the units on the scene with the outside gas leak, 23284, April misplaced. 3, respond on the call. 6 Bravo, Box Area, 609-22. Assist units on scene with the outside gas leak. 23284, April Mist Place, crossing to Winter Haven Drive. Units requesting assistance to the scene, 1346.

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1: 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Medic 617 Charlie from Loudon Crescent House.

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0: 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Are you direct on that? Medic 617, Charlie is okay. You can go back in service.
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0: 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Pizza 609, responding 6 Bravo, Mark Terry, 609 23, Point House on fire, 235-36, Buckland, Fallen Terrace, cross street of Mountville, Hunt Alley. 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
1: 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Outside fire, 235-36, Buckland Farm Terrace, Press Street, Mountville Hunt Alley.

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Inland 623, respond 6 Bravo Fox 623-18 for injury from a fall, 22560 Deidre Square. Inland 623, respond 6 Bravo Fox 623-18, injury from a fall, 22 Deidre Square. Claire Terrace, 17-year-old male, 1452.

England 620 responding, 6 Bravo, box 623-18, entry from a fall. 22560, Beer 3 Square, suite number 303, Crush Street, Clare Terrace. 17-year-old male, fell down, injury to the shoulder. 454.

my 623 response, 6 Bravo, Black 623 18. 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

Medics 2318, Andrew Hall. 22560, Beardry Square, Suite number 303, Cross Street, Claire Caris. 17-year-old male, fall, injury to the shoulder, does have dizziness, 1456.

Brash 607, paramedic engine 607, respond 6 Bravo. Box 607, 24 Kilo, front outside fire. 21006, Honey Creek replace. Brush 607, paramedic engine 607, respond 6 Bravo. Box 607, 24 Kilo, front outside fire. 21006, Honey Creek replace. Cross Street, Chicanway. 1507.

Pressure 07, paramedic engine 607 responding. 07, 24 kilo. 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Doodle control burn, burning tree branches in the back. Address. 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

603 responding, 6 Bravo Fox, 603, 27 Kilo. 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Green Hill Winery and Vineyard. 2595 White Lane, Cross Street, Little River Turnpike. Elderly female, fell down and hit her head. 1521.

0: 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South Sterling Boulevard.
1: Tower 619 from Loud.
2: Tower 619.
1: Loud, Tower 619. We're going to be done by calling Little River for the tower. I should have responded. We're supposed to over. Tower 619 responding 6 Bravo, about 619-16 for a vehicle accident in the area of Little River Boulevard. Vehicle, leak coolant. Sheriff's Office already seen, requesting LCFR to
2: clean
1: 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Engine 619, repeat your traffic.
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Exxon Summerwood, Ashburn Farms. 43740 Parkhurst Plaza. Caller reported there was a small mulch fire in the area of the Exxon. It appeared to be a subject that was trying to stomp out the fire at that time. 1539.

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Current injury, Light Ridge High School. Event 647, 64 Alpha, Mike 627-13. Injury, Light Ridge High School, 41025, Collaboration Drive, 17 year old, 16-07.

0: 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Walking Meadow Drive. 65-year-old female. 16-08.
1: Dislocated his arm or collarbone while playing soccer. 16-09.

Medic 609, Charlie, respond 6 Bravo, box 609, 27, illness, old form, Lenaria, Heartland, 23583, Fleetwood Drive, Cross Street, Walking Meadows Drive, 65-year-old, female, weak, taking up with history of cancer, 1610.

supervised vehicle in the parking garage next to the CO Ag building in the lower left-hand side on fire, 1611. Vehicle

0: Battalion Chief 602. Updated on the information. Vehicle is now fully engulfed.
1: Okay, I didn't get the avails up against the building.
0: It's going to be located in the parking garage, on the left-hand side.
2: 02620, permission to Harrison Street box. We're coming off of a med local.
1: That's flying truck.
0: Battalion Chief 602, go ahead.
1: Two more engines and another command officer, please.
0: London direct, two additional engines and a command officer. Engine 619, medic 619, 6 Bravo Box 619, 19, vehicle fire, Little River Turnpike, Tall Cedars Parkway. Engine 619, medic 619, 6 Bravo Box 619, 19, vehicle fire, Little River Turnpike, Tall Cedars Parkway. Vehicle fire 1613.

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0: 16-14.
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0: 301 from Rescue 61.
3: Go ahead, County 602.
2: All right, we're on scene. We involved.
3: This action.
2: This is going to be coming up church. We do have one exposure vehicle. We have 10 cans right now. We're not trying to contain it.
3: Okay, what floor is that?

0: Rescue 620 from Battalion 602.
1: Hey, Chief.
0: What floor of the parking lot is it on?
1: It's on the number one floor. I'm right on Church, so I have access right into the exit.
0: Agency 20 from Battalion 602.
2: Go ahead.
0: Self and engine 622 come off Church, Scott.
2: Roger, right.
0: Engine 622 from Battalion 602. You copy that?
1: That's right. Come in off of Church.
0: Battalion 602.
1: Battalion 602, go ahead.
0: You can drop truck 606.
1: This is direct. 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
3: 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Parking garage.

0: 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Number 1 Harrison Street Southeast, at parking garage, Cross Street, Loudon Street Southeast. 1617.
1: Agent 619, medic 619, and responding 6 Box Area 61919 for an auto fire. Little River Turnpike at Tall Cedars Parkway. Got a report. Vehicle, westbound lanes, Route 5.
2: 602, we're on scene. I'm right now in the neighborhood. We can have engine 22 jump some more.
3: Okay, copy. Can you hold off on command? Unless you have an emergency, I'll be there in a minute.

engine 620 from engine 622. We're going to come down from the opposite direction on Loudon Street. I think we'll be able to get you water from there.

0: Battalion 602. Battalion 602, go ahead.
1: Okay, I'm on the scene. I'm going to be on the Loudon Street side of the parking garage, Alpha Delta, or Alpha Bravo Corner, actually. I'll go ahead and establish Harrison Street commands. Me on close path, North Bravo, I'll feed my vehicle on the entrance to the parking garage.
0: Loudon, sir, actively establishing commands. Path 4 drop off will be on the Alpha Bravo Corner of the vehicle at your buggy, 1619.

0: Long from Harrison Street Command. Go ahead, Command. Hey, I'm relocated. Command pulls to be inside Charlie's garage. We're going to have next in engine, which should be in 605, pick up the hydrants on Loudon Street.
1: Loudon's direct. Relocated to the Charlie side of the structure. Engine 605 to pick up the hydrant off Loudon Street. 1622.
0: Engine 605 from command.
2: Engine 605 is on the scene. 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
0: Copy. Operation 600 from command. You in a position to set up a division for me?
3: Yeah, that's correct. I'm right here with 5 and 20 at the entrance.
0: Okay.
3: Okay, I'm direct division 1. Right now, the play fires are knocked down.
0: Okay, let's get an idea of how many people involved and how many lines we have stretched in operation.
2: Coming in from engine 605, we're stretching 400 on the Charlie side from Loudon Street.
0: All right, 605, stand by.
2: Bridge vet,

0: Ambulance 64T, Charlie, Medic 604, 6 Bravo, 6 23, hemorrhage, Blue Ribbon, 4 times.
1: Going to Division 1.
2: Hey, have fire in 1 day.
0: 60 East. North Bruce.
2: Hey, Scale, 2 engines in a truck.
1: Here's your command.
0: Go ahead, Harris, this is your command.
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1: Hey, man.
0: You're 20 minutes in range again.
1: Okay, I got it. 20 minutes. Give me 2 minutes, man. At least you can. I'm going to go to Bravo. Front North EFM now. We should be out here shortly.
0: Loudoun's direct. 10 trillion units on scene at number 1, Harrison Street Southeast. Command's terminated. General's released. Switch the traffic back. 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

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Medic 613 Delta, 6 4 5 6 0 1 11 Illness, area of Phillips Drive, Northwest, Fairview Street, Northwest. 3 0 L 1654.

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Switch Bravo, box area 60111, Fort Illinois. Near the intersection of Phillips Drive and Fairview Street, Northwest. Medic 613 Delta. 42-year-old male. Relapse from alcoholism. Reported to be laying down in the middle of the street, not feeling well. Also has shoulder pain. LPD is en route

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1: Okay, 1712.

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That is now Wood. 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
1: Where I'm at?
0: 1748. 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

Advanced ambulance 16 Bravo responding, 6 Bravo box, 6 Alatira 0. 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

Medic 602, respond to Bravo, box 0414, mutually to Fauquier County. Traumatic injury 2042, Berlin Lane. Medic 603, respond 11 Bravo, box 0414, mutually to Fauquier County, traumatic injury 2042, Berlin Lane, at Boxwood Winery. 5-year-old female, possible broken ankle, 1890.

Engine 620 respond. 6 Bravo, about 6.04 investigation. Number 75, Plaza Street Northeast. Engine 620 respond. 6 Bravo, about 6.04 investigation. Number 75, Plaza Street Northeast. Cross Street, Everday Road East. Report of someone grilling too close to the building. 1820.

0: Engine 620 responding, 6 Bravo, Box 62004, investigation. 475 to Plaza Street, Northeast, Cross Street, Edwards Ferry Road. Call a ship from Leesburg Police, advised there's a grill, possibly too close to the building. Would like exact 1821.
1: Marvin is 6.4. 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
0: Okay, 1821.
1: Last message, 6.4, those numbers, call.
0: That's negative.

0: at 603 recently, mutually to Faulkner County. Burn injury, Boxwood Winery, 2042 Berlin Lane. 45-year-old female, possible broken ankle, could be on 11 Bravo, box 014, 1822. Engine 620, we're calling Leesburg Police, see if we can get a building number.
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0: 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I'm Bonnie Dina.
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Charlie Van Salem 645, Edmonton 18, Bravo 65, about 1603, 12 breathing. Number 47, Rutherford Circle. Medic 635, Charlie Van Salem 625, Edmonton 618, Bravo 6, Bravo Box 1803, 12 breathing. Number 47, Rutherford Circle, Cross Street, Stafford Corp. 44-year-old female, 1917.

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0: 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Got a middle of the row, three-story townhome. Nothing other than site Alpha and Charlie. We're in a good position for our own water. We'll be investigating. Here's homeowners are home and fire's been extinguished. We'll be back no further.
1: Changes 619, 1935.

0: Well, if I was a smoker on the deck, no extension. We'll be on the inbox for 30 more minutes, assisting the homeowner.
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